nothing else, no one else but you and I. And it ain't me, it ain't you, it's only us, it's us right now. You're finding it, take it in, it's all here. You and me, no one else, nothing else but us right now. And I ain't need nothing else, no one else but you and I. And it ain't me, it ain't you, it's only us, it's us right now. You and me, no one else, nothing.

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Your love I'm lost in. Your love I'm lost in. 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

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Okay, bye.

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I'm at the hot fucker and I want me a swanny. I'm at the hot fucker, I'm at the hot fucker and I want me a swanny. Bring them along, I hear a bell, what the hell? I'm tortured to MCs, they promise not to tell. Oh swell, I got too many styles you can't get with. What's up doc, my fuck's funny with this carrot. Sing them a song, I wanna dick, sing them a song, sing them a song, I wanna rock about the babies. It won't be long until you're pushing up the daisies. Stop looking, listen, give props to the light skin.

is a song which is also from the last album. It tells the story of how we recorded it and what went wrong when we did it. It happened in Switzerland. The song's thing called Smoke on the Water.

Countdown. Your top 20 hits of the week are coming up. Top 20 Countdown. And now, your top 20 hits of the week with Ted and Felix. Number 20.

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Number 13.